They took the flame, left nothing but smoke. But the sound of the streets is no damn joke. From electronic kicks to guitars that shred, this station is stuck inside your head. Hip-hop, jazz, and rock, the beat never dies. Turn up the volume, let the flames rise. Streets Tune, your ultimate 24/7 soundtrack. 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

old age hath yet his honor and his toil. Death closes all, but something ere the end, some work of noble note may yet be done. Not unbecoming men that strove with gods. The lights begin to twinkle from the rocks. The long day wanes. The slow moon climbs. The deep moans round with many voices. Come, my friends. 'Tis not too late to seek a newer world. Push off, and sitting well in order, smite the sounding furrows, for my purpose holds to sail beyond the sunset and the baths of all the western stars until I die. It may be that the gulfs will wash us down. It may be we shall touch the Happy Isles and see the great Achilles whom we knew. Though much is taken, much abides. And though we are not now that strength which in old days moved earth and heaven, that which we are one equal temper of heroic hearts, made weak by time and fate, but strong in will to strive, to seek, to find, and not to yield.

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More than music, it's a vibe. A rhythm that flows through alleys, rooftops, and open hearts. Got something to say? StreetsTune@gmail.com. We don't follow the beat, we create it.

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This is Streets Tune Radio. 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If you love what you hear, don't keep it a secret. 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

all the things we've gone through, all the great things in life and all the horrible things that are just the other half of the great things in life. And how you don't really get greatness without sacrifice. 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I don't know, it just reminds me to call you, but then you never pick up the phone.

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You feel

'Twas a dark day in Dallas, November 63, a day that will live on in infamy. President Kennedy was a rattle high. Good day to be living and a good day to die. Being led to the slaughter like a sacrificial lamb. He said, wait a minute, boys, you know who I am? Of course we do, we know who you are. Then they blew off his head while he was still in the car. Shot down like a dog in broad daylight. Was a matter of timing, and the timing was right. You got unpaid debts we've come to collect. We're gonna kill you with hatred without any respect. We'll mock you and shock you, and we'll put it in your face. We've already got someone here to take your place. The day they blew out the brains of the king, thousands were watching, no one saw a thing. It happened so quickly, so quick by surprise, right there in front of everyone's eyes. Greatest magic trick ever under the sun, perfectly executed, skillfully done. Wolfman, oh Wolfman, oh Wolfman, how? Rub-a-dub-dub, it's a murder most foul. Hush, little children, you'll understand. The Beatles are coming, they're gonna hold your hand. Slide down the banister, go get your coat. Ferry across the Mersey and go for the throat. There's three bumps coming all dressed in rags. Pick up the pieces and lower the flags. I'm going to Woodstock, it's the Aquarian Age. Then I'll go over to Altamont and sit near the stage. Put your head out the window, let the good times roll. There's a party going on behind the grassy knoll. Stack up the bricks, pour the cement. Don't say Dallas don't love you, Mr. President. Put your foot in the tank and step on the gas. Try to make it to the Triple Underpass. Blackface singer, whiteface clown. Better not show your faces after the sun goes down. I'm in the red light district like a cop on the beat. Living in a nightmare on Elm Street. When you're down on New Bellum, put your money in your shoe. Don't ask what your country can do for you. Cash on the bellhead, money to burn. Dealey Plaza, make a left-hand turn. Going down to the crossroads, gonna flag a ride. The place where faith, hope, and charity died.

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They piled on the pain. 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The gun in the gutter and walk on by. Wake up, little Susie, let's go for a drive. Cross the Trinity River, let's keep hope alive. Turn the radio on, don't touch the dials. Parkland Hospital, only 6 more miles. You got me dizzy, Miss Lizzie. You fill me with lead. That magic bullet of yours has gone to my head. I'm just a patsy like Patsy Cline.

deceitful, it's cruel and it's mean. 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They killed him once and they killed him twice. Killed him like a human sacrifice. The day that they killed him, someone said to me, son, the age of the Antichrist has just only begun. Air Force One coming in through the gate.

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What'd I say? 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And that it's 36 hours past Judgment Day. Wolfman Jack,

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Play it for me in my long Cadillac. Play me that only the good die young. Take me to the place Tom Dooley was hung. They say James Infirmary in the court of King James. If you want to remember, you better write down the names. Play it at James 2. Play it, rather go blind. Play it for the man with a telepathic mind. Play John Lee Hooker, play Scratch My Back. Play it for that strip club owner named Jack. Guitar Slim, go down slow. Play it for me and for Marilyn.

please don't let me be misunderstood. Play it for the first lady, she ain't feeling too good. Play Don Henley, play Glenn Frey. Take it to the limit and let it go by. Play it for Kyle Wilson too. Looking far, far away down Gower Avenue. Play Tragedy, play Twilight Time. Take me back to Tulsa to the scene of the crime. Play another one and another one bites the dust. Play the old rugged cross and in God we trust. Ride the pink horse down that long lonesome road. Stand there and wait for his head to explode. Play Mystery Train for Mr. Mystery. The man who fell down dead like a rootless tree. Play it for the reverend, play it for the pastor. Play it for the dog that got no master. Play Oscar Peterson,

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a six. Playing for Nancy and Stevie Nicks. Play Nat King Cole, play Nature Boy. Lay down in the boondocks for Terry Molloy. Play It Happened One Night and White Night of Sin. There's 12 million souls that are listening in. 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Play Stella by Starlight for Lady Macbeth. Don't worry, Mr. President. Help's on the way. Your brothers are coming. There'll be hell to pay. Brothers, what brothers? What's this about hell? Tell them we're waiting, keep coming. 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

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And they missed you for me and that old devil moon. Play anything goes at Memphis in June. Play lonely at the top and lonely at the brave. Play it for Houdini, spin it around.

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I must be the first. Surely no one has let the cold jig their knees quite happily. Lined up a ruler against the seam where the sky on a too full stomach tucks itself into the sea. Only I see the water, sugar glazed to stillness, like two taps with a spoon would split its lid in two. The wind that burls me does not feel second hand. It's as true as a first word that repaints the front room it cuts through. Sounds stretch to an echo, so no one remembers how language used to land. The sand is out the packet new, branded with my shoes. Maybe the sun is knackered too, like each of us, wrapped up in our work and ourselves, dreaming of being shelled from our backpacks and swallowed by the beach. Maybe it's a parent, too tired to keep playing the lies through their teeth, because all pain is small change in the cost of wonder. Rising somewhere else while we see it sleep, returning its light in the nick of time, so that not a grain is lost, not a bloat of cloud burst, not a wave out of place. I must be the first. Everything I have was given to me clean, like the sky burns just to blush my face. I have held it up, ungloved, crushed seaweed beneath me, breathed in the beach until I have a new set of lungs. But I have never wiped sunrise down my jumper to get rid of fingerprints. I never took my shoes off as I came in.

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This ain't your grandma's station. This is 24/7 realness. Beats that bang, sounds that slap, and vibes that don't quit. We're on all day, every day. 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Streetstoon. 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It's a freaking movement.

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More than music, it's a vibe. A rhythm that flows through alleys, rooftops, and open hearts. 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

was written inspired by a Langston Hughes poem. The poem is called For the Kids Who Die. It was written a very long time ago, in 1938. And strangely, or maybe sadly, it still relates to now. Except I wanted to write a poem for the kids who live. For the kids who live. For the kids who live. What becomes of children who survive us? Indigo rosebuds or sunflowers risen of landfills, voices made of tire swings and milk crates, stick figures in sand.

this generation, their right to bloom brilliant, stumble or fall, enchanted by tomorrow's here's to the kids. To the kids who live in Liberty City, bounce house and jumping rope, where no bullet lives to tell a fairy tale. For the kids whose toes dip on shores, songs made of sandcastles and broken glass rinsed by rushing water. Return home to a land that welcomes another way. Where no child is a refugee. Here's to the kids who live to see a world without walls. To the kids who cross-examine borders, time zones, and language, who dab presidents out of rooms and judges out of courthouses. A vote with values, music with no commercials for the preservation of rivers, parks, and birds. To the kids who live, praise the wind. Praise the wind, the light, and the rain. Here's to the words they speak. Here's to the words they speak. Trembling of blameless rage, old spirits thundering on tongues. Here's to holding hands with fortune tellers. To the kids who read palms, a gift with no return address, a world without begging fingers. To the kids who live in food desert burrows, jubilant with full bellies and crops of care, thirst quenched from free fountains. Here's to the kids who live in tears turned from laughter to serious play. May they never know caskets before gray hair and wrinkled skin like crinkled poems in an old lover's hold. Here's to the ones who live in photo albums, images teased of dreams. Bless the child who remembers, who questions and answers with courage. Or the kids who live to bury their elders, bear a new story made possible. A test, a struggle, a journey that reveals the heart. Here's to the kids who live and dare us stand aside. May they embarrass us. May they show us who we are. Here's to the kids. To the kids who live in us and never leave. Resting in the dimples of a mirror. For the kids stretching through a glance, how many kids must die for us to live? Here's to the kids. We gotta protect the kids. To the kids who live in us and demand, may we act in the doing, in the here and now, awestruck and unafraid. Here's to the kids.

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0: Stretch up there, cut deep in a chaplain. 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
0: I got this thing on my side and I pray it don't go.

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This ain't your grandma's station. This is 24/7 realness. Beats that bang, sounds that slap, and vibes that don't quit. We're on all day, every day, no ads, no BS. 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Help us keep the fire burning, the bass pumping, and the streets tune the hell up. Streetstoon. It's not radio. It's a freaking movement.

father died. We left him a little farm in New England. All the long black funeral cars left the scene, and the boys just standing there alone, looking at the shiny red tractor. Him and his daddy used to sit inside and circle the blue fields and grease the night. It was as if someone had spread butter on all the fine points of the stars, 'cause when he looked up, they started to slip. And then he put his

hardened. He looked at the surface. He saw his face, and with her eyes were just two white opals. Two white opals with her eyes. They were just

So there we were at the Red Drum. A table full of beers, a few, that is, and all the gangs cutting in and out, paying a dollar quarter at the door. The little hip pretending weasel there taking tickets. Paddy Cordovan floating in as prophesied, a big, tall, blonde, brakeman-type subterranean from eastern Washington, cowboy-looking in jeans coming into a wild generation party all smoky and mad. And I yelled, "Paddy Cordovan?" And yeah! And he'd come over, and we're all sitting together, interesting groups at various tables. Julian, Roxanne, a woman of 25, prophesying the future style of America with short, almost crew-cut, but with curls, black, snaky hair, snaky walk, pale, pale, junky, anemic face, and we say junky when once Dostoevsky would have said what, if not ascetic or saintly, but not in the least, but the cold, pale booster face of the cold blue girl, and wearing a man's white shirt, but with the cuffs undone, untied at the buttons, so I remember her leaning over talking to someone after having slinked across the floor with flowing, propelled shoulders, bending to talk with her hand holding a short butt, and the neat little flick she was giving it to knock ashes, but repeatedly with long, long fingernails, an inch long and also orient and snake-like. Groups of all kinds in Ross Wallenstein, the crowd, and up on the stand, Bird Parker, with solemn eyes, who'd been busted fairly recently and had now returned to a kind of bop-dead city, but had just discovered or been told about the Red Drum, the open door, the great new generation gang wailing and gathering there, so here he was on the stand examining them with his eyes as he blew his now settled down into regulated design crazy notes. The booming drums, the high ceiling, and Adam, for my sake, dutifully cutting out at about 11 o'clock so he could go to bed and go to work in the morning after a brief cutout with Paddy and me for a quick 10-cent beer at Roaring Pantera's, where Paddy and I in our first talk and laughter together pulled wrists. Now Mardu, cut out with me, glee-eyed, between sets for quick beers, but at her insistence at the Mask instead, where they were 15 cents, but she had a few pennies herself, and we went there and began earnestly talking and getting high-tingled together, and now it was the beginning. Returning to the Red Drum for sets, to hear Bird, whom I saw now distinctly digging Mardu several times also myself, directly into my eye, looking to search if really I was that great nut I thought myself to be, as if he knew my thoughts and ambitions or remembered me from other nightclubs and other coasts, other Chicagos. Not a challenging look, but the king and founder of the bop generation, at least, the sound of it, in digging his audience, digging the eyes, the secret eyes, him watching, as he just pursed his lips and let great lungs and immortal fingers work, his eyes separate and interested and humane, the kindest jazz musician there could be while being and therefore naturally the greatest. Watching Mardu and me in the infancy of our love and probably wondering why or knowing it wouldn't last or seeing who it was would be hurt, as now, obviously, but not quite yet, it was she whose eyes were shining in my direction, though I could not have known and now do not definitely know.

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1: I felt a funeral in my brain, and mourners to and fro kept treading till it seemed that sense was breaking through. And when they all were seated, a service like a drum kept beating till I thought my mind was going numb. And then I heard them lift a box and creak across my soul with those same boots of lead again. Then space began to toll as all the heavens were a bell and being but an ear, and I and silence some strange race wrecked solitary here. And then a plank in reason broke, and I dropped down and down and hit a world at every plunge and finished knowing then.

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supermarket the other day, and you know, I had all my things on the little conveyor belt there, and there's a gal in front of me that is, she keeps staring at me, and I'm getting a little nervous, and she continues to stare at me, and I keep looking the other way, and then finally she comes over closer to me, and she says, I apologize for staring. It must have been annoying, but you look so much like my son who died. I just can't take my eyes off you. And she proceeds to go into her purse, and she pulls out a photograph of her son who died, and he looks absolutely nothing like me. In fact, he's Chinese. Anyway, we chat a little bit, and she says, I'm sorry, I have to ask you, would you mind, as I leave the supermarket here, would you mind saying goodbye, Mom, to me? I know it's a strange request, but I haven't heard my son say goodbye, Mom, to me in so long. It would mean so much to me to hear it. And if you don't mind, I said, well, you know, sure. I can say that. And so she gets her groceries all checked out, and as she's going out the door, she waves at me and she hollers across the store, goodbye, son. And I look up and I wave and I say, goodbye, Mom. And she goes. And so I get my few things there and a conveyor belt, and the checker checks out my things, and he gives me the total, and he says, that'll be $479. And I said, well, how is that possible? I've only got a little tuna fish and some skim milk and mustard and a loaf of bread. He goes, well, you're also paying for the groceries for your mother. She told me you'd take care of the bill for her. And I said, well, wait a minute, that's not my mother. And he said, well, I distinctly heard her say as she left the store, goodbye, son. And you said, bye, Mom. And so what are you trying to say here? I said, well, Jesus. And I looked out into the parking lot, and she was just getting into her car. And I ran out there. And she was just closing the door, and she had a little bit of her leg sticking out of the door as she was pulling away. And I grabbed her leg, and I started pulling it, just the way I'm pulling yours.

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I lost it, baby. I love it. I love it. I love it. I love it. I love it. I love it. I love it. I love it. I love it. I love it. I love it. I love it. I love it. I love it. I love it. I love it. I love it. I love it. I love it. I love it. I love it. I love it. I love it. I love it. I love it. I love it. I love it. I love it. I love it. I love it. I love it. I love it. I love it. I love it. I love it. I love it. I love it. I love it. I love it. I love it. I love it. I love it. I love it. I love it. I love it. I love it. I love it. I love it. I love it. I love it. I love it. I love it. I love it. I love it. I love it. I love it. I love it. I love it. I love it. I love it. I love it. I love it. I love it. I love it. I love it. I love it. I love it. I love it. I love it. I love it. I love it. I love it. I love it. I love it. I love it. I love it. I love it. I love it. I love it. I love it. I love it. I love it. I love it. I love it. I love it. I love it. I love it. I love it. I love it. I love it. I love it. I love it. I love it. I love it. I love it. I love it.

10 inches tall. It was very nice. Candlelight and Dubonnet on ice. We were in small cafe. You could hear the guitarist play. It was very nice. Oh, honey, it was paradise.

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0: because it was never that easy to just get up and leave. It was much easier to stay. So you did. In the same job that you can't stand. Questioning if you can't stand it, then why are you doing it? But there you are again. There you are again. Okay. It's grown so normal that you're just okay with it. And that's okay. As you sit, seatbelt on, listening to Tracy Chapman, Fast Car, in your slow car, in your small town that you never did leave. You never did leave.
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0: And there's a dog staring at me in the profile picture. 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Am I raped? 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My decorum momentarily apprehended and I can't seem to stop myself. And I bite, I fight back. My politeness I lack. Fury on track, so attack, attack, attack, attack. And yeah, no one's listening, but whoever, whatever, let's get it together. Come on, come on, embrace the terror. The terror forever and ever and ever and ever. The terror forever.
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You feel me?

often finds you on 1 and 3. Tiny particles mad at me in this article and see you're concerned about CERN, not intentional conspiracies. Tear your whole new dimensions. Beyond comprehension, the kid grows up more feral than Will, stranger than fiction. Bad intentions with no hard feelings felt. Sweaty cheeks got welts from Bruce Wayne's utility belt. The cards you were dealt in Texas Hold'em poker, space cowboy, midnight toker, smiling like the Joker. Signed the contract with no broker, blaming systems make her woker. She'll play victim, none drinking, underthinking, none smoker, mad mediocre, but not to a fault. Hard work takes out talent. Blood falls on the asphalt. Only Tiger Star was taught without Ichabod Crane style. Headless horsemen, crocodiles. Ooh, child, things are gonna get greasier. Fried like pork chops.

was you that bit it. The olives weren't pitted. Admit it. Am I not much better than you? Seven grandmasters. This is Pai Mei's kung fu. All systems correlated. Self-aware of the tune-out, which keeps me castrated. Reproduction barcaded. With an ego that's relentless, no way you could reinvent this. 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

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We're the sound of the pavement, the beat of the city. If you love what you hear, don't keep it a secret. 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
1: I am a flower pot sitting on the subway platform dreaming of a southern sky. 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A Holy Ghost tongue possessed between the pews. Sleepless in the twilight. A vision board invisible to eyesight. 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Rhythm spun between love-drunk knees. I'm a runaway river. A sawed-off shotgun creeping through the leaves. 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A machete that bleeds. I'm the bananas on Josephine's skirt.

a Natty Dread. I'm Marcus Garvey's last microphone. Ancient lady of Grace Nefertiti's royal throne. I'm a poem. I'm a poem handwritten by La Lupe on the Malecón. A grassroots meeting of orishas in the basement of a brownstone. I'm a homegirl, homegrown made of magic. A mermaid of memory swimming through tragic times. I'm the one that got away. I'm the love I never had. A cipher of butterfly wings. I'm a little girl who had big dreams.

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I'm what a day looks like, honest and undressed. I'm la cascarilla on the door, windows, and vents. A protector of realms. 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I'm a Bwiti shaman who ascends. I'm the mirror. I am the mirror.

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Thanks.

And there's a dog staring at me in the profile picture. There's always a dog. It's cute, some brute, never shuts up, yapping away, standard furry cliche. Barking the usual racist pride because it's easy to hide behind the shih tzu saying, fuck you. Manging on, men's day, white month, wearful, usual load of fucking bull, and I try my best to sympathise, to understand, agree to disagree, not simply dismiss, get pissed, casually swipe off hand. But I'm reactionary, I'm irate, I'm offended, my decorum momentarily apprehended, and I can't seem to stop myself, and I bite, I fight back, my politeness I lack, fury on track, so attack, attack, attack, attack, and yeah, no one's listening, but whoever, whatever, let's get it together, come on, come on, embrace the terror forever and ever, and ever, the terror.

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1: We were born with a mark on our backs. Predetermined definition. Dragged from the cot in which we lay to the hill to watch them dig our graves. One foot on the neck and one foot on a spade.

plunging us deeper and deeper and deeper. Gargling on the mud that had sprayed up from the rain, predetermined definitions. Crammed in boxes to be buried and wished away, watching bootlegs cut from the same cloth, sinking to the floor as to dig down deeper for good measure. Yeah. When we buried them, make sure they're facing south. Take the eyes from the red so that one day they shall ever return to wreak any vengeance on my soul. They will only know how to bury the way they face further into the dirt and soil, to dig themselves further out than I have placed them. I wish to never see or hear of them again, predetermined definitions. Cause some people are born on a short of breath from the second that they arrive, before sentience, sentenced to plague minds, predetermined definitions. Some people are born to be heralded far and wide with warmth as an essence to import on life. Predetermined definitions. Predetermined definitions. Cause she was born to be a star, and you was born to be nothing. And you was born to be a star, and you was born to be nothing. And you was born to be a star, and you was born to be a star. And you was born to be a star, and you was born to be nothing. And you was born to be nothing. And you was born to be nothing. And you was born to be nothing. And you was born to be nothing. And you was born to be nothing. And you was born to be a star. And you was born to be nothing. Nothing.

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Mother Death, your body's gone. 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Teacher Death, I do thank you for inspiring me to sing this blues. 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

0: And society doesn't want man to be free.
1: Society does not want man
0: to be free, because freedom means, according to socials, freedom means disorder. Revolt means disorder. 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But man is always seeking freedom. But freedom merely outwardly, in relation to the social structure. Therefore, he is a revolt against society, but not a revolt against the inner psychological structure which has created the society. I don't...

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On the flip, well equipped, chains in the whip. 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

hits like heights. 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Rock a New Jersey, but I'll kick you in your hack and sack.

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Beats that bang, sounds that slap, and vibes that don't quit. 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Streetstoon. It's not radio. It's a freaking movement.

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0: How much you weigh, Slim? 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
0: Well, I had some bets down for you. You saw some money.
1: You don't understand. I could have had class. I could have been a contender. I could have been somebody instead of a bum, which is what I am. Let's face it.
2: 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DJ Farmer's Market. Jeff Carlin's gonna get a nice gift certificate to Whole Foods. Come on.

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Get with the rhythm.

I must be the first. Surely no one has let the cold jig their knees quite happily. Lined up a ruler against the seam where the sky on a two-full stomach tucks itself into the sea. Only I see the water, sugar glazed to stillness, like two taps with a spoon would split its lid in two. The wind that burrows me does not feel second hand. It's as true as a first word that repaints the front room it cuts through. Sounds stretch to an echo, so no one remembers how language used to land. The sand is out the packet new, branded with my shoes. Maybe the sun is knackered too, like each of us, wrapped up in our work and ourselves, dreaming of being shelled from our backpacks and swallowed by the beach. Maybe it's a parent, too tired to keep playing the lies through their teeth, because all pain is small change in the cost of wonder. Rising somewhere else while we see it sleep, returning its light in the nick of time, so that not a grain is lost, not a bloat of cloud burst, not a wave out of place. I must be the first. Everything I have was given to me clean, like the sky burns just to blush my face. I have held it up, ungloved, crushed seaweed beneath me, breathed in the beach until I have a new set of lungs. But I have never wiped sunrise down my jumper to get rid of fingerprints. I never took my shoes off as I came in.

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This ain't your grandma's station. 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Streetstoon. 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

Very soon after the launching of the Sputnik in October 1957, both the Americans and the Russians achieved the capability of sending satellites even further into space so that they were no longer in closed orbit around the Earth, but were actually able to reach the moon, nearly 250,000 miles away.

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It will be a week. 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So don't let your friends or some television advertisement trick you

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2: In the basement flat by the garages where the people dump their mattresses, Esther's in her kitchen making sandwiches. The slats on her blinds are all wonky and skewed. 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She wipes her forehead with her wrist. She's just back from a double shift. Esther's a carer, doing nights. 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Her eyes are sore, her muscles ache, she cracks a beer and swigs it. She holds it to her thirsty lips and necks it till it's finished. It's 4:18 a.m. again. Her brain is full from all she's done that day. She knows that she won't sleep a wink before the sun is on its way. She's worried about the world tonight. She's worried all the time. She don't know how she's supposed to put it from her mind.

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I used to get the feeling I could see things very clearly. Everything was so clear. 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

0: 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Thanks.
1: Shut up. Stop crying before I give you something to cry about. Fuck you, I'm at the Radisson Blue. Europe, next Scandinavia, WhatsApp group. Texting bad behavior, Tex-Mex, chatting out of context, like it's a dick swinging contest. Lee Morgan, Sidewinder, be the best. Jacking up Betty Carter shit at Slugs. Snowstorm, cum shots on chest, gunshot, bottom bitch, was a witch. And a witch gets no love, but Netflix gave her a hug. What's the emergency, 119? Ambulance, late at a glance, but always on time.

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You don't know. They don't know. Whoa, fucking hell, who knows? I don't know. You don't know. They don't know. Whoa, fucking hell, who

Birth is so amazing. Thank the woman for her patience. 9 months and anxious, I'm still waiting. When the doctors say your name and last name. Birth certificate, knowing you created a soul that relies on your positive outlook. Has no knowledge on life tips. Could have been lifeless if mom didn't push through the night shift. Natural birth or shots to speed it up. Epidural C-scan are all words that we can't.

But in genetics, as normal as I. Stomach pokes out, wonder what's inside. Lungs and cells building, no jail. Red cells and white cells help build its immune system. Gets bigger every day, what you doing to it? Eating the right foods and drinking a lot of water can always help the body performance a little harder. Bless all the fathers that chose to be a father. It's an honor. Just breathe. Just breathe. Birth. This is amazing. Midnight comes, you tossing and turning. Look what you created, someone looking back at you.

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This is your life's dream. Something you never thought. Lightning strikes. The human is a positive movement, crying out of joy like graduation. This is life's accomplishment. Celebrate birth. Just breathe. Just breathe. This is amazing today. To celebrate birth. Celebrate this new life that has just been created. Just breathe. Breathe for all the new life. Breathe for all the new babies being born. Just breathe. Celebrate life. Just breathe. Celebrate. Just breathe.

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my successors and my investors. 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
1: The days when they didn't have a place to live of their own, didn't have a piece of land of their own, living on a plantation.

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I'm proud to be running it with you. When you get lost in flashbacks, I miss you. I'm picking up the slack, but my hands are slipping. It was the worst betrayal, resurfacing now that your life is stable. I know you're a soldier, but where do you go when your eyes glaze over? I wish I could travel through time, find that child, guard her door. I would sit on the floor outside her room till morning. I wish I could travel through time, find that child, guard that door. I would sit on the floor outside that room till morning. It's not the whole story, it's not even the beginning. It's just one thread in the tapestry. 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